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1: I was distracted and in traffic. I didn't feel it when the earthquake happened, but it really got me thinking. Were you out drinking? Were you in the living room chilling, watching television? It's been a year now. Think I figured out how to let you go and let communication die out. I know, you know, we know you weren't down for forever and it's fine. I know, you know, we weren't meant for each other and it's fine. But if the world was ending, you'd come over, right? You'd come over and you'd stay the night. Would you love me for the hell of it? All our fears would be irrelevant. If the world was ending, you'd come over, right? The sky'd be falling and I'd hold you tight. And there wouldn't be a reason why we would even have to say goodbye. If the world was ending, you'd come over, right? Right? If the world was ending, you would come over, right?

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3: 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Could have bought me flowers. You know I ain't been happy. 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Do you wish it was her though?

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1: Herb is a plant. Herbs are good for everything. Why these people want to do so much good for everyone? Who call themselves governments and this and that? Why them say you must not use the herb?

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3: 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I drop

found a wave of sound, high on frequencies heaven bound. Vibrations of energy elevates the flow within my melodic state. 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
1: 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From day one, I've been cool and calm. 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From day one, I've been cool and calm. 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Lead, copper, head, shoulders, knees, shut up, roll ya proper.